0: You are listening to the Chrissy Swan Show on Nova. I love Pete Davidson.
1: Same.
0: I absolutely love him. I love seeing all those articles that pop up about him and they go, look at the women that he's been with, and they found the most gorgeous photographs of his ex-girlfriends, Kim Kardashian, Ariana Grande, all of them so beautiful. And then they find the ugliest photo of him that they can find.
1: Yes.
0: And they're like, oh, we don't think these good women are dating him for his looks. You know, they're trying to prove that, you know, being funny is also important. But I don't think he's as revolting as everybody makes out.
1: No, no way. He also went through a bit of a rough patch, which I think they like to find photos of to really push them out.
0: Exactly.
1: But when I see him nowadays, he's like kind of jacked. He's been going to the gym. He's had a lot of his tattoos removed.
0: Just like his spirit, you know.
1: He's a vibe.
0: I just think he's a great guy. Have you seen that film of his, by the way?
1: No.
0: The King of Brooklyn or
1: something? Staten Island.
0: It's so great.
1: No. Do you know, I've really only seen Pete Davidson in SNL and then when he was on The Kardashians for the few episodes.
0: Well, you will love that film and you should watch it. I also like that he has nothing bad to say about exes. And this is a new game. 13, 24, 10. Call us up and say something positive about your ex. Sometimes it's very hard.

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1: Preston's, we have a car breakdown southbound for the M7 above Bonera Road, causing some minor congestion. Lovington, a truck breakdown southbound on Cannon Valley Way, approaching Willowdale Drive. That's closing one lane, not causing major congestion at the moment, but delays are expected to build. Carlingford, look out for a two-car crash southbound on Pennon Hills Road at Carlingford Road. That's closing one lane, causing heavy delays. The M5, though, all clear westbound with around 15 minutes from the Kingsgrove Main Tunnel exit through to Preston's. 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
3: Now. $500 up for grabs this morning thanks to AUTOMASTERS. If you can outlast, for a minute, Ryan Fitzy Fitzgerald.
4: Yeah. So you need to get a roll going, doll, I think, just to really bump up the cash.
5: Yeah, there's been some really tough questions in there lately. So you guys are ramping it up a little bit, but look, it's all pop culture, isn't it? You got to be up with the times.
4: Sure is.
3: The spider one threw me yesterday.
4: Yeah.
5: I know.
4: That was so sad.
5: How many legs?
4: I thought there were 6 legs on a spider.
3: And everyone was on fire. So many tough questions you got through, and then the spider leg, she was like, it must be a trick question because it's so easy. She said 6. It's actually 8, guys.
4: Yeah.
3: It's actually 8.
5: Yeah.
4: All right, Cindy from Aldinga Beach, good morning to you.
6: Good morning. How are you guys going?
4: We're good, good. Down south? You too?
6: Yes.
5: Living you nervous? Close you nervous, Cindy?
6: No, actually, I'm quite keen.
5: This is what I like.
3: See what's happening here.
5: $500 up for grabs today, Cindy. You're going to be kicking us off. Good luck.
6: Thank you. Let's get on.
4: Need the power at the end of it. A few mind games already.

0: Lucy and Susie O'Neill.
1: They say you can't choose your neighbours, guys.
2: Oh, no, but you can't talk about them either.
1: Yeah, I'm going to.
3: That's the first rule.
1: Yeah, yeah. You know I'm new to the area. I've been in that house now.

0: doing things. I like it. Also, she looks like Julia Roberts had a pretty woman.
1: She looks does. So
2: doesn't
1: good
2: she?
1: In that
2: hat, doesn't she?
0: You know when she goes to the polo?
3: Yes.
0: Walk, walk, walk.
2: Have you also seen...
0: Sorry? Walk, walk, walk.
2: That's where she's in the brown and white spotted dress, yeah. Isn't it?
3: What's, is that her cheering?
0: She's like, walk, walk, walk, walk.
4: This is Jase, Lauren and Clint.
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